get high on your low self-esteem. Hit you for all your own, only dream. You crush it until it was all broke.

0: unknown lies a dead man clenched to the bottom of a throne. At the bottom of a hole that nobody wants to go. It's the devil that you know that's got a hold up on your wicked soul.
1: Your mind, are you thinking the devil is making the crime of the people? The evil and never no demon designer, the opposite of a divine?
2: No!
1: Yes. The hell is

0: sleeping. Kiss that dyke, I know you want to hold one. Not on strike, but I'm about to blow one. Bite that mic, I know you never stole one. Girls that like the story, so I told one. Salford,
1: Mainline, Cashback.